0: It's Kendra. You know, a lot of businesses now are not, they're rounding up or down so that you don't have to pay with pennies, since we're not making pennies anymore. But this is causing a lot of problems all over the United States. So Congress is looking, they're working on a bill right now called the Common Sense Act. It's going to relieve some of the problems, making it legal, because in some states it's illegal to round up or down. Okay, you have to exactly charge and give exact change back. And so it's illegal. So they're making it where that will be legal. You know, my dad was so ahead of the game. So I grew up in a pizza restaurant my whole teenage years and everything. And then throughout adulthood, my parents owned a pizza restaurant for over 20 years. And he made everything on his menu come out to a quarter, 50 cents, 75 cents, or straight dollar, because he hated using pennies for anything. And so everything came out to that amount, like with tax and all of that. So it always came out of that. So he was so ahead of the game. And this was like early 2000s that he was doing this. So well done, Dad. Well done.
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4: Tonight, partly cloudy, a chance of a shower or thunderstorm early, low 72. Sunny on Sunday, high 92. Partly cloudy Sunday night, low 74. Sunny on Monday, a high of 93. Mostly clear Monday night, low 76. Sunny, a chance of rain on Tuesday, high of 92. Partly cloudy, a chance of rain on Tuesday night, low 75. Partly sunny, a chance of rain Wednesday, high 89.
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0: it's Kendra. So I saw this interesting statistic today that said 77% of Americans say that they see other people leave public restrooms without washing their hands. So based on that statistic, that's too many. There's way too many people not washing their hands when they're coming out of the bathroom. But here's my question for you. If you see someone, like you're in the bathroom and you see them use the restroom and then they don't wash their hands and they leave, do you secretly judge them? I'm going to tell you, I do. I admit it out loud, okay? I do. If you're going to the restroom and you leave the restroom without washing your hands, I'm judging you. I'm judging you. You're not supposed to be judging, but I am. Okay? Okay. Just wash your hands.
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9: Tonight, partly cloudy, a chance of a shower, thunderstorm early, low 72. Sunny on Sunday, high 92. Partly cloudy Sunday night, low 74. Sunny on Monday, a high of 93. Mostly clear Monday night, low 76. Sunny, a chance of rain on Tuesday, high of 92. Partly cloudy, a chance of rain on Tuesday night, low 75. Partly sunny, a chance of rain Wednesday, high 89.
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0: It's Kendra. There is a new workplace culture that revolves around micro joys. Have you heard of this? 79% of young adults say taking short breaks makes their workday more enjoyable and helps them perform better at work. 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
5: Tonight, partly cloudy, a chance of a shower or thunderstorm early, low 72. Sunny on Sunday, high 92. Partly cloudy Sunday night, low 74. Sunny on Monday, a high of 93. Mostly clear Monday night, low 76. Sunny, a chance of rain on Tuesday, high of 92. Partly cloudy, a chance of rain on Tuesday night, low 75. Partly sunny, a chance of rain Wednesday, high 89.
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0: It's Kendra. Let me tell you about a video that I watched today that had me bawling like a big old baby. I'm not making this up. I was crying so hard. I was like, Kendra, pull it together. You're about to go on the radio. So it was a video that was caught on like a security camera. It was like security camera footage. It was in Brazil. And this one driver rear-ended another vehicle on a street downtown Brazil. And, you know, it wasn't like fast going or whatever. They both get out. You can tell that the one that did the rear-ending was visibly upset. I'm going to cry just thinking about it again. The man that he rear-ended came up to him, was comforting him, and then gave him a hug. And they stood there in the street and they hugged for like 30 seconds or longer. And he was just comforting him, letting him know it's all okay. And it brought me to tears today again here, just thinking of how beautiful humans can be and how beautiful humans can be. And I needed to see that today. That was awesome. I loved it. I'm going to share this on my Facebook page, Kendra on the Radio, so that you can watch it and see if it makes you tear up as well.
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4: Tonight, partly cloudy, a chance of a shower, thunderstorm early, low 72. Sunny on Sunday, high 92. Partly cloudy Sunday night, low 74. Sunny on Monday, a high of 93. Mostly clear Monday night, low 76. Sunny, a chance of rain on Tuesday, high of 92. Partly cloudy, a chance of rain on Tuesday night, low 75. Partly sunny, a chance of rain Wednesday, high 89.
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3: Tonight, partly cloudy, a chance of a shower, thunderstorm early, low 72. Sunny on Sunday, high 92. Partly cloudy Sunday night, low 74. Sunny on Monday, a high of 93. Mostly clear Monday night, low 76. Sunny, a chance of rain on Tuesday, high of 92. Partly cloudy, a chance of rain on Tuesday night, low 75. Partly sunny, a chance of rain Wednesday, high 89.
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2: Tonight, partly cloudy, a chance of a shower or thunderstorm early, low 72. Sunny on Sunday, high 92. Partly cloudy Sunday night, low 74. Sunny on Monday, a high of 93. Mostly clear Monday night, low 76. Sunny, a chance of rain on Tuesday, high of 92. Partly cloudy, a chance of rain on Tuesday night, low 75. Partly sunny, a chance of rain Wednesday, high 89.
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6: Tonight, partly cloudy, a chance of a shower or thunderstorm early, low 72. Sunny on Sunday, high 92. Partly cloudy Sunday night, low 74. Sunny on Monday, a high of 93. Mostly clear Monday night, low 76. Sunny, a chance of rain on Tuesday, high of 92. Partly cloudy, a chance of rain on Tuesday night, low 75. Partly sunny, a chance of rain Wednesday, high 89.
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1: 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How's it looking for our weekend boaters out there, Clark?
2: Well, Stacy, we can expect periods of heavy rain across the viewing area. That means all the trash, lawn chemicals, and other hazardous waste on the ground go down the storm drains and into our rivers, lakes, and streams.
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4: Tonight, partly cloudy, a chance of a shower or thunderstorm early, low 72. Sunny on Sunday, high 92. Partly cloudy Sunday night, low 74. Sunny on Monday, a high of 93. Mostly clear Monday night, low 76. Sunny, a chance of rain on Tuesday, high of 92. Partly cloudy, a chance of rain on Tuesday night, low 75. Partly sunny, a chance of rain Wednesday, high 89.
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1: I used to think about immature things. 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
8: Tonight, partly cloudy, a chance of a shower, thunderstorm early, low 72. Sunny on Sunday, high 92. Partly cloudy Sunday night, low 74. Sunny on Monday, a high of 93. Mostly clear Monday night, low 76. Sunny, a chance of rain on Tuesday, high of 92. Partly cloudy, a chance of rain on Tuesday night, low 75. Partly sunny, a chance of rain Wednesday, high 89.
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4: Tonight, partly cloudy, a chance of a shower or thunderstorm early, low 72. Sunny on Sunday, high 92. Partly cloudy Sunday night, low 74. Sunny on Monday, a high of 93. Mostly clear Monday night, low 76. Sunny, a chance of rain on Tuesday, high of 92. Partly cloudy, a chance of rain on Tuesday night, low 75. Partly sunny, a chance of rain Wednesday, high 89.
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2: Tonight, partly cloudy, a chance of a shower or thunderstorm early, low 72. Sunny on Sunday, high 92. Partly cloudy Sunday night, low 74. Sunny on Monday, a high of 93. Mostly clear Monday night, low 76. Sunny, a chance of rain on Tuesday, high of 92. Partly cloudy, a chance of rain on Tuesday night, low 75. Partly sunny, a chance of rain Wednesday, high 89.
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Or smarter.

0: 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Wow, there are some public bathrooms in China that will make you watch an ad to get toilet paper. Oh, that's where we're headed. That's craziness. I guess it's genius marketing, but kind of shameful.
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0: It's Kendra with completely random and useless information for your Sunday morning. Did you know that Dalmatians became firehouse dogs in the 1800s? Because back then, the fire engines were pulled by horses, and Dalmatians got along with the horses better than any other breed. So that's how they officially became firehouse dogs. In Sweden, drivers are required to have their headlights on at all times, even during daylight. So in Sweden, that is law. And then finally, what does the law say about creating fake images of people? Absolutely nothing. There is no federal law banning the creation of fake images of people. What? Do we think there should be? Yes. Yes. Random, useless, kind of interesting there. You're welcome.
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0: I'm not normally one to jump on trends. I just have never been that person. Like, usually when it's out of style is whenever I'm like, oh, I really like that. For I don't know why I'm that way. But this is a trend I've been doing for years, and it's just now caught on. So I am ahead of the game on this one. And it is sending a thank you text after you hang out with, like, friends or family just to let them know you enjoy their company. I've been doing that for as long as I can remember. I hang out with somebody, and then whenever I leave, I would send a text saying, hey, I had so much fun. I look forward to doing it again. I've been doing this for so long. Maybe I started it. I'm going to choose to believe that I started this thank you trend today. Yes, Kendra, you did it.
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7: Today, sunny, a high of 92. Partly cloudy tonight, low 74. Sunny on Monday, a high of 93. Mostly clear Monday night, low 75. Sunny on Tuesday, a slight chance of a shower or thunderstorm, high of 92. Partly cloudy on Tuesday night, chance of a shower, low 75. Partly sunny, a slight chance of a shower or thunderstorm Wednesday, high of 89. Partly sunny, a chance of rain Thursday, a high of 85.
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0: It's Kendra. There is a new trend this year called backyard sanctuary, and people are turning their backyards just into a sanctuary. So if they're wanting to like get away, which I'm saying in air quotes, which you can't see, but they're wanting to get away, but they don't actually want to spend the money to travel, they can go out in their backyard and it's just like so peaceful. My husband and I have been working, we have 10 acres. And so we've been working on a part of our land that we call the meadow, and we've been turning it into a wonderful sanctuary. It's very private. It's completely private, and we're just really cleaning it up and making it a place that we can just go sit and relax, and it's wonderful. And so, oh, you want to go sit in the meadow? Oh, we love it. So, you know, I recommend it, a backyard sanctuary. You bet. Do it. Money well spent.
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0: is Kendra. Let me ask you this silly question. It's silly. How do you open a banana? Okay, think about it. Like, do you do it from like the top, where like, you know, do you do it from the top, from the stem, or do you flip it around and break the bottom and open it? Okay, so a lot of young adults now, and monkeys, I'm not comparing them, but I'm just telling you, that's how monkeys would open it, is from the end. Now, my whole life, I've done it from the stem. Always, always just open it, because that's what I thought, that you open a banana. But I did see like a video online where it's easier to do it that way. And so now it just, it's wherever I go whenever I grab the banana. Wherever my brain is, if I'm thinking of, I really pretty much have to put thought in it if I'm going to open it from the bottom of the banana. I'm saying bottom. But most of the time, if I'm not thinking about it, I would just do it from the top. So yeah, I want you to think about it. I'm asking you to think about it now, but how do you open a banana? Is this important? No, I'm just asking. It's just a question. I just want to know.
1: And Doug.
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0: It's Kendra. I saw this great article today. It was the four commandments for eating on an airplane. And I think we all need to be reminded about this. If you're traveling and you're going to eat while you're on an airplane, here's the four commandments. Thou shalt not eat smelly foods. That's number one. Number two, thou shalt not eat messy foods. That's pretty important. Thou shalt not eat foods with allergens, because you don't know. You got some peanut butter, the person next to you, massive peanut allergy, you could be causing some problems, okay? And you do not want to be going down that road. And then finally, thou shalt not overindulge. We know what happens when we overindulge. You're in a small compartment with folks, okay? We do not want any of those. So on thou shalt not, okay? Those are the four commandments for eating on an airplane. Let's keep that in mind if we're going to be doing some traveling via air.
1: It's Riley Green, and I'm here with Boot Barn.
2: When I was growing up in Alabama, we didn't have cowboys, just small tracts of land, no big open fields. And to me, a cowboy was somebody that was tough, that wasn't scared to work. My dad was kind of a cowboy in my eyes. You know, he built houses his whole life. You have to have a pretty good work ethic to get up every morning and go do construction work in a hot sun in Alabama. And that was our version of a cowboy where I grew up.
1: Riley Green and Boot Barn, sharing a deep respect for the cowboy way.
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6: Today, sunny, a high of 92. Partly cloudy tonight, low 74. Sunny on Monday, a high of 93. Mostly clear Monday night, low 75. Sunny on Tuesday, a slight chance of a shower or thunderstorm, high of 92. Partly cloudy on Tuesday night, chance of a shower, low 75. Partly sunny, a slight chance of a shower or thunderstorm Wednesday, high of 89. Partly sunny, a chance of rain Thursday, a high of 85.
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0: It's Kendra. Now, this might be a dream job for somebody, but there is a company in Australia right now, and they are on the hunt for a new chief beer taster, okay? One woman has had this job for 3 decades, but she is finally retiring, and so they are looking for a new chief beer taster, which means they will pay you to taste beer. It is in Australia, so keep that in mind. So Google it if you want more details about it and if you want to apply. There it is. I put the information out there. Now you got to do the rest.
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0: It's Kendra. I cannot even understand why anyone in this day and age still thinks that this is a funny joke. And that's calling in a bomb threat. This teenage boy called in a bomb threat aboard a Spirit Airlines flight leaving Fort Lauderdale. And, of course, got caught, was in big trouble for it, going to juvie. His mother says, oh, it was a joke. He's a good kid. Why is anybody ever thinking that is a joke or funny? Okay, I graduated a million years ago, okay? A million years ago. And this guy in my class called in a bomb threat. And this was very unheard of back in those days. Called in this bomb threat. He had to switch schools. Like, he had to switch schools. He got in so much trouble for that back then, okay? Back then. In the 80s, okay? It was so long ago. And so nowadays, why is anyone still doing this? If you're ever contemplating it, remember Kendra saying to you, it's not funny. Don't do it.
1: And Doug.
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12: Today, sunny, a high of 92. Partly cloudy tonight, low 74. Sunny on Monday, a high of 93. Mostly clear Monday night, low 75. Sunny on Tuesday, a slight chance of a shower or thunderstorm, high of 92. Partly cloudy on Tuesday night, chance of a shower, low 75. Partly sunny, a slight chance of a shower or thunderstorm Wednesday, high of 89. Partly sunny, a chance of rain Thursday, a high of 85.
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0: It's Kendra. I was so impressed by this story, but maybe not for the reasons that you thought. So this dude in Virginia just got his wedding band back after 15 years. He lost it at a Christmas tree farm 15 years ago. Because he bought a tree there back in 2010. He didn't realize his ring was gone until later. He went back with a metal detector several times, but couldn't find it. So, yeah, I'm impressed he got his ring back. But here's what impresses me the most. So the owners of the farm came across the ring last month. They tracked down a note with his info on it that somebody had jotted down 15 years ago and got that ring back to him. That's what I'm impressed about. Somebody kept that note just in case they found that ring. They had a way to get in touch with that dude. That's impressive. And I guess that the guy still lives in the same place or has the same phone number after 15 years. All of it. That's just a cool story. It's cool.
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0: Bruno Mars, Risk It All. It's Kendra. It's time for me to go. Have a great rest of your Sunday and a wonderful week ahead. Coming up next, Justin Bieber. I'm out of here. Bye. Love ya.
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0: All right, let's kick things off. 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
8: Today, sunny, a high of 92. Partly cloudy tonight, low 74. Sunny on Monday, a high of 93. Mostly clear Monday night, low 75. Sunny on Tuesday, a slight chance of a shower or thunderstorm, high of 92. Partly cloudy on Tuesday night, chance of a shower, low 75. Partly sunny, a slight chance of a shower or thunderstorm Wednesday, high of 89. Partly sunny, a chance of rain Thursday, a high of 85.
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0: 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Well, they've got a top five right now, most streamed to any network. All right, number five, Big Bang Theory. That's right, that's on HBO Max, 20.4 billion minutes. Grey's Anatomy, Hulu, Netflix, 20.4 billion minutes. 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

0: There you go, some Benson Boone. Of course, you know Benson Boone has new music out right now, but he's on tour. So he just kind of went into the studio to do something special, and now he has a new hit single out there. The new album coming within months. That's right. All right. Jerry Dixon coming back. More on the way.
1: Here's the deal. The government is over $38 trillion in debt, which means the IRS isn't slowing down. 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

0: All right, can't go today without talking about Taylor Swift. That's right, Taylor Swift, the queen of Easter eggs. It seems like diehard Swifties have found a potential hit for her next album. Swifties found that there were subtle changes to about 3 songs on Spotify. It wasn't a lyric change or something like that. The song, I Knew It, I Knew You, there was a piano version. I mean, that's the hint, all right? The most common theory is that Taylor Swift is about to release her debut album in Taylor's version.
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3: Today, sunny, a high of 92. Partly cloudy tonight, low 74. Sunny on Monday, a high of 93. Mostly clear Monday night, low 75. Sunny on Tuesday, a slight chance of a shower, thunderstorm, high of 92. Partly cloudy on Tuesday night, chance of a shower, low 75. Partly sunny, a slight chance of a shower, thunderstorm, Wednesday, high of 89. Partly sunny, a chance of rain Thursday, a high of 85.
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0: All right, let's get into what to watch this weekend. We talked about it just a little bit. Again, these are just weekend suggestions of what to watch streaming and in movie theaters. All right, let's go. Ted Lasso, Season 4, Apple TV. The Shards, Private School, Drugs, Crime. That is on Hulu. Monsters of God, Tiger King, but with snakes. That is on HBO Max. Mrs. X, it's a suburban mom slips into a criminal underworld. That is on Peacock. So there you go. Oh, and of course, Spider-Man, Brand New Day. Go and see that. It is excellent.
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9: Today, sunny, a high of 92. Partly cloudy tonight, low 74. Sunny on Monday, a high of 93. Mostly clear Monday night, low 75. Sunny on Tuesday, a slight chance of a shower or thunderstorm, high of 92. Partly cloudy on Tuesday night, chance of a shower, low 75. Partly sunny, a slight chance of a shower or thunderstorm Wednesday, high of 89. Partly sunny, a chance of rain Thursday, a high of 85.
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1: Yeah.

0: All right, just about everyone looks forward to the weekend, right? All right, when most people get a mood boost. Yeah, a study suggests that people reported better moods, greater vitality, and fewer aches and pains from Friday evening through Sunday afternoon as compared to the rest of the week. Of course we do. It's the weekend. That's why we get to kind of have 2 days off. Some of us get to have like 2 days off, not worrying about anything. So there you go.
1: And Doug.
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10: Today, sunny, a high of 92. Partly cloudy tonight, low 74. Sunny on Monday, a high of 93. Mostly clear Monday night, low 75. Sunny on Tuesday, a slight chance of a shower, thunderstorm, high of 92. Partly cloudy on Tuesday night, chance of a shower, low 75. Partly sunny, a slight chance of a shower, thunderstorm, Wednesday, high of 89. Partly sunny, a chance of rain Thursday, a high of 85.
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0: All right, look at me dropping the knowledge for this weekend. All right, make time for date night. That's right. Researchers found that going on 3 date nights per month was linked to being happily married. Couples who devoted their time specially to one another are more likely to have high-quality relationships and less likely to divorce. Couples who spend more time together also report higher levels of communication, satisfaction, you know what I'm saying, and commitment.
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0: All right, I think I'm going to have to call bull on this one, all right? Looking for a date? Well, hang out near a roller coaster. Research shows that people who have just stepped off a roller coaster find the opposite sex more attractive. The study found that signs of arousal, like heavy breathing and increased heart rate, tend to linger without our knowledge after an adrenaline pumping activity, intensifying that perception of attraction. Those are a lot of words for something that I don't believe in.
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5: Today, sunny, a high of 92. Partly cloudy tonight, low 74. Sunny on Monday, a high of 93. Mostly clear Monday night, low 75. Sunny on Tuesday, a slight chance of a shower, thunderstorm, high of 92. Partly cloudy on Tuesday night, chance of a shower, low 75. Partly sunny, a slight chance of a shower, thunderstorm, Wednesday, high of 89. Partly sunny, a chance of rain Thursday, a high of 85.
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0: Hit the wall. It is Gracie Abrams as we drop the hits at the weekend. I am Brewer. What's up? Justin Bieber on the way in just a couple. And a song that was an R&B hit in 2011 that made its way onto the pop chart via TikTok 10 years later from Miguel, still to come.
1: And Doug.
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6: Today, sunny, a high of 92. Partly cloudy tonight, low 74. Sunny on Monday, a high of 93. Mostly clear Monday night, low 75. Sunny on Tuesday, a slight chance of a shower, thunderstorm, high of 92. Partly cloudy on Tuesday night, chance of a shower, low 75. Partly sunny, a slight chance of a shower, thunderstorm, Wednesday, high of 89. Partly sunny, a chance of rain Thursday, a high of 85.
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Stateside, Pink Pantherist Zara Larsson. The collaboration's all over the place right now. Coming up, Alex Warren. He's got Billboard Magazine's Song of the Summer 2025 for you next.

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1: You played it cool and I played it dumb. Don't you think I'm a little too young to be messed with like that?

0: House tour. It is Sabrina Carpenter, whose aunt said when she was four, she knew Sabrina was going to be a star. Billie Eilish coming up, still waiting on the box office results for this weekend. See how Toy Story 5 did. It's been hanging in the top five for the, its entire run. Something from the soundtrack from Taylor next.
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6: Tri-State weather on 100.5, The Party.
5: Today, sunny, a high of 92. Partly cloudy tonight, low 74. Sunny on Monday, a high of 93. Mostly clear Monday night, low 75. Sunny on Tuesday, a slight chance of a shower, thunderstorm, high of 92. Partly cloudy on Tuesday night, chance of a shower, low 75. Partly sunny, a slight chance of a shower, thunderstorm, Wednesday, high of 89. Partly sunny, a chance of rain Thursday, a high of 85.
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0: movie music, and in fact, the first K-pop track to score an Oscar. Huntrix, right there, from the K-pop Demon Hunters universe. And Golden. Malcolm Todd is still to come. Keep it close.
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0: Risk It All, Bruno Mars, the artist born Peter Gene Hernandez, and the biggest selling artist in Hawaii music history, too. Gracie Abrams is just around the bend. Keep it close.
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0: Mr. Know-It-All, courtesy of Teddy Swims, song that is about that space all of us have been in at one time when somebody's saying something that's wrong and you're like, do I correct him or just let him own it? Olivia Rodrigo is still to come from You Seem Pretty Sad for a Girl So In Love.
1: And Doug.
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0: 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Vodka Cranberry from Conan Gray. Benson Boone still to come, plus Tame Impala with Jenny. 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

0: Josh 685 working with Jason Derulo, who is co-owner of the Omaha Supernovas professional volleyball team. 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Savage love. I'm Brewer. Make it a great one. Cat's Eye is on the way.
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